0: K-Rock's Tom and Woggy.
1: More people have seen the Iron Mans, I would say.
2: The Jurassic Park. You're an idiot. Sit down. That's embarrassing. That is so embarrassing.
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2: Shush.
1: I think I'm right.
2: I think you're wrong. 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
4: Yeah, 93.
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4: Yeah.
5: Iron Mans were like not too far away.
2: The Iron Man. So I was going to ask you your favourite dinosaur to put your favourite dinosaur out for Sam Neill.
4: Yeah.
2: Are you a were you a dinosaur kid? Because you got that look about you.
3: Oh my god.
1: I was a toy car kid. Thank you very much.
2: Matchbox.
3: Very butch of you.
1: No, it's not Matchbox. Hot Wheels.
2: Oh, yeah. Hot Wheels. Okay. Leading the way.
1: Dinosaur.
2: Yeah.
1: It was a T-Rex.
2: Oh, okay. You're such a basic bitch. You're so basic.
1: I don't know my dinosaurs.
3: Yeah, fair.
2: Okay.
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0: Geelong and the Bellarine is home to some of the best local footy in the country. And we've got the best local coverage to get you into the action. It's round 14 in the GFNL. And the next edition of the burgeoning rivalry between Bell Park and Colac will play out at High Sushi Oval in a clash critical to both teams' top five hopes. Can the Dragons reverse the result of their round 9 meeting?
1: He's going to go with the left foot banana. Oh, Jack Sarcevic does what Jack Sarcevic does best. And that kicks a goal of the day. Left foot banana from in front of the rec club.
0: Or will the Tigers claim an important scalp in their push for another September appearance?
2: Kick around the corner, came around for Adam Garner, and he kicks a goal and tells the crowd about it as well.
0: With help from Blood Toyota and Dow, live from 1 p.m. this Saturday, Tom King, Jason Doherty, Matt Dowling and Jane Birch bring you all the excitement from the best of Barwon season 2026. 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
1: 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Guys, I'm just going to go to the bathroom every 15 minutes. You know the seal.
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2: 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Nothing to hold you up around town at this stage of the morning, as you'd expect. Bingle and breakdown free. The Geelong Ring Road in shape in both directions, and same to the Surf Coast Highway. And smooth sailing to Melbourne on the Princes past the airport, in through the Moppy Bypass and Point Cook Bend. If you see anything on the roads, 1300 595 937. 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More traffic all day while you work. 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
3: Hey there, it's Nicole taking a look at what's coming up in the news this morning. A man's facing weapons charges after a vehicle was stopped and searched in Hoppers Crossing. Families across the region will have to make other arrangements for their kids next Tuesday, with teachers taking strike action. Two people have been killed in a crash in central Victoria, their car colliding with a truck at Heathcote. Motorists have been warned of more pain at the Bowser the longer the Middle East conflict drags on. An estate funeral is to be held on Monday for veteran broadcaster and one-time senator Darren Hinch. In sports, some good news for Cats fans, with Mitch Edwards to stay at Cadinia Park until 2030. And former Bombers coach Brad Scott is reportedly being considered as a member of Tasmania's football department. Becoming cloudy atop of 15 today, and we'll have more news at 6.
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